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Prime Minister Narendra Modi will participate in the valedictory session of the Departmental Summit on Women and Child Development in New Delhi this evening. The two-day event, which began yesterday, is witnessing the participation of political leadership and officials dealing with the women and child development sector from all states. It is the second in a series of departmental summits envisioned by the Prime Minister to strengthen cooperative federalism, foster collective ownership of national priorities, and accelerate outcomes through closer centre-state collaboration. Union Finance Minister Nirmala Sitharaman today embarked on an official visit to Singapore. During the three-day visit, the Finance Minister will hold a series of high-level engagements with the leadership of Singapore, senior members of the business and investment community, and global institutions.

0: senior members of the business and investment community, and global institutional investors. During the visit, Ms. Sitharaman will call on President of Singapore, Tharman Shanmugaratnam, and Prime Minister of Singapore, Lawrence Wong. She will also meet Deputy Prime Minister of Singapore, Gan Kim Yong, and Foreign Minister of Singapore, Dr. Vivian Balakrishnan. Discussions will cover key areas of the Indo-Singapore Comprehensive Strategic Partnership and take forward the outcomes of the International Society for Molecular Recognition, including cooperation in trade and investment, digital financial connectivity, capital markets, taxation, semiconductors, advanced manufacturing, skilling and aviation. Counting of votes for the Thattanchavadi Assembly constituency by-election in Puducherry has been completed. All India NR Congress candidate Ashok Anand has secured a comfortable victory with a margin of 8,482 votes in the seat vacated by Puducherry Chief Minister N. Rangasamy. Ashok Anand secured 13,358 votes, while his nearest rival, Indian National Congress candidate E. Vinayakam, polled 4,876 votes. In Tamil Nadu Assembly by-elections at Madurantakam and Dharapuram, the ruling TVK has taken the lead in both the constituencies. The leading contestants, Maragatham Kumaravel and Satyabhama, had resigned from the AIADMK and post-poll, they joined the ruling TVK party. Union Communications Minister Jyotiraditya Sindhya has extended his greetings to all Dak Sevaks on the occasion of World Post Day and thanked them for their dedicated service to the nation. In a social media message, Mr. Sindhya reiterated, Dak Seva is Jan Seva. He noted that in the era of digital communication, India Post is also embracing digital transformation and striving to fulfill the aspirations of the people. The minister said that India Post continues to serve the nation selflessly.
1: Dak Seva is a Jan Seva. And with our new postal apps, Dak Mitra and Seva Mitra, both of these applications reach out on the one hand to our Dakya community, on the other hand to our customers. In an age of digital communication, India Post too is going digital. India Post is also endeavoring to fulfill each one of your aspirations, an organization that selflessly serves us day and night.
0: The Trump administration has announced the suspension of a key employment-based green card process for 8 major technology and outsourcing companies, including Indian firms Infosys, TCS, Wipro and HCL. The action also covers Cognizant, Capgemini, Microsoft and Adobe. U.S. Labor Secretary Keith Sonderling said the suspensions followed ongoing federal investigations into the companies. U.S. President Donald Trump has honored 6 of America's leading technology pioneers, including Indian origin Microsoft CEO Satya Nadella, with the country's highest awards for scientific achievement and technological innovation, describing their contributions as central to America's global leadership. Houthis have claimed fresh missile attacks on Saudi Arabia yesterday, targeting King Khalid International Airport in Riyadh, Najran Airport, and an airbase in Khamis Mushet. In response, the Saudi-led coalition announced its air defenses intercepted and destroyed 3 ballistic missiles. In cricket, India will take on the West Indies in the second of the 5-match T20 international series in Ranchi today. The match is scheduled to begin at 7 p.m. Indian time. And with that, we end this news bulletin.

This is Akashvani, the news read by Valsa Williams. Prime Minister Narendra Modi will participate in the valedictory session of the Departmental Summit on Women and Child Development in New Delhi this evening. The two-day event, which began yesterday, is witnessing the participation of political leadership and officials dealing with the women and child development sector from all states. It is the second in a series of departmental summits envisioned by the Prime Minister to strengthen cooperative federalism, foster collective ownership of national priorities, and accelerate outcomes through closer centre-state collaboration. Union Finance Minister Nirmala Sitharaman embarked on an official visit to Singapore today. During the three-day visit, the Finance Minister will hold a series of high-level engagements with the leadership of Singapore, senior members of the business and investment community, and global institutional investors. During the visit, Ms. Sitharaman will call on President of Singapore, Tharman Shanmugaratnam, and Singapore Prime Minister, Lawrence Wong. She will also meet Deputy Prime Minister of Singapore, Gan Kim Yong, and Singapore Foreign Minister, Dr. Vivian Balakrishnan. Counting of votes is underway for by-elections to four assembly constituencies in Tamil Nadu, West Bengal, and one Lok Sabha seat in Assam. In Tamil Nadu assembly by-elections at Madurantakam and Dharapuram, the ruling TVK has taken the lead in both the constituencies. Meanwhile, counting of votes for the Thattanchavadi assembly constituency by-election

0: ruling TVK has taken the lead in both the constituencies. Meanwhile, counting of votes for the Tattan Chavdi Assembly constituency by-election in Puducherry has been completed. All India NR Congress candidate Ashok Anand has secured a comfortable victory with a margin of 8,482 votes in the seat vacated by Puducherry Chief Minister N. Rangasamy. Ashok Anand secured 13,358 votes, while his nearest rival, Indian National Congress candidate E. Vinayakam, polled 4,876 votes. Delhi police has denied permission for the proposed protest by the CJP at Jantar Mantar tomorrow. Addressing the media in New Delhi this morning, Delhi Police Joint Commissioner Nupur Prasad said applications seeking permission to hold protests or other programs at Jantar Mantar must be submitted at least 10 days in advance. She noted that the CJP had previously been granted permission to hold a protest at the venue but failed to comply with the prescribed guidelines and the undertakings given by the party. She further stated that prohibitory orders under Section 163 of the Bharatiya Nagarik Suraksha Sanhita are currently in force in the area, imposing necessary restrictions to maintain public safety and law and order. All mail and express trains departing from their source stations after 2 p.m. today and scheduled to arrive at New Delhi and Hazrat Nizamuddin railway stations between 4 a.m. and 2 p.m. tomorrow will be cancelled at source. The Railways Ministry said this decision has been taken in view of the anticipated severe road traffic congestion in areas around both the railway stations tomorrow. Union Communications Minister Jyotiraditya Sindhya has extended his greetings to all Dak Sevaks on the occasion of World Post Day and thanks them for their dedicated service to the nation. In a social media message, Mr. Sindhya reiterated, Dak Seva is Jan Seva. He noted that in the era of digital communication, India Post is also embracing digital transformation and striving to fulfill the aspirations of the people. The minister said that India Post continues to serve the nation selflessly.
1: Dak Seva is a Jana Seva. And with our new postal apps, Dak Mitra and Seva Mitra, both of these applications reach out on the one hand to our Dakya community, on the other hand to our customers. In an age of digital communication, India Post too is going digital. India Post is also endeavoring to fulfill each one of your aspirations. An organization that selflessly serves us day and night.
0: The India Meteorological Department has forecast heavy rainfall accompanied by thunderstorms, lightning and gusty winds over Kerala, Mahe, Tamil Nadu, Puducherry and Karaikal till tomorrow. Heavy rainfall is also likely to prevail over South Interior Karnataka and Uttarakhand during the day. In cricket, India will take on the West Indies in the second of the five-match T20 international series in Ranchi today. The match is scheduled to begin at 7 p.m. Indian time. Benchmark domestic equity indices were trading higher in the afternoon session today. The Sensex gained 756 points to 72,350, while the Nifty added 253 points to 22,485 when reports last came in. And with that, we end this news bulletin.
2: Akashwani Delhi ka ye Indraprastha channel hai. 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

0: morning, Delhi Police Joint Commissioner Nupur Prasad said applications seeking permission to hold protests or other programs at Jantar Mantar must be submitted at least 10 days in advance. Ms. Prasad noted that the CJP had previously been granted permission to hold a protest at the venue but failed to comply with the prescribed guidelines and the undertakings given by the party. Joint Commissioner said the decision to deny permission was taken in view of the party's previous failure to adhere to Delhi Police guidelines and its own undertakings, as well as the prevailing law and order situation, public safety and traffic regulations in the New Delhi area.
1: We have received an application from Sarov Das, who is convener of Cockroach Janata Party. The application is regarding an intimation for protest on 10th of October at Jantar Mantar. The protest was regarding accountability of CEC. This intimation was considered, and it was found that the intimation was given in a very short span of time, whereas as per the prescribed guideline, the intimation has to be received 10 days prior to the protest which is planned.
0: Ms. Prasad further stated that prohibitory orders under Section 163 of the Bharatiya Nagarik Suraksha Sanhita are currently in force in the area, imposing necessary restrictions to maintain public safety and law and order. The Joint Commissioner warned that the Delhi Police would take appropriate legal action against anyone found violating the law. Delhi Police has proposed closure of the entry and exit gates of 57 metro stations from 9 p.m. today in view of the proposed protest at Jantar Mantar in New Delhi tomorrow. The police sent this proposal to the managing director of the Delhi Metro Rail Corporation, DMRC. The police have also asked DMRC to reduce the frequency of metro trains, citing the likelihood of unruly crowd movement towards sensitive locations in the national capital. The identified metro stations include Rajiv Chowk, Lok Kalyan Marg, Central Secretariat, Janpath, Patel Chowk, New Delhi, Seva Tirth, Mandi House and Janpath. Delhi Police said the restrictions have been proposed from today, which may continue till tomorrow or till the situation gets normalized. All mail and express trains departing from their source stations after 2 p.m. today and scheduled to arrive at New Delhi and Hazrat Nizamuddin railway stations between 4 a.m. and 2 p.m. tomorrow will be cancelled at source. The Railways Ministry said this decision has been taken in view of the anticipated severe road traffic congestion in areas around both the railway stations tomorrow. 5,000 passengers missed their trains yesterday after access roads to New Delhi railway station were blocked amid traffic restrictions in central Delhi during the opposition's protest. The disruption affected passengers' travel plans, resulting in financial losses and missed onward connections. Among those affected were 56 students from IIT Jodhpur who missed the Dibrugarh Rajdhani Express scheduled to depart at 4 p.m. According to reports, opposition MPs and Congress workers gathered at Rajghat for the protest. Following a luncheon hosted by Congress President Mallikarjun Kharge at a restaurant in Connaught Place, the traffic restrictions imposed in the area caused severe inconvenience to thousands of passengers attempting to reach the railway station. People who had nothing to do with the protest had to suffer inconvenience. The government has advised social media intermediaries to exercise enhanced diligence in respect of information being disseminated on their platforms and which has the potential to adversely affect public order or social tranquility. The Ministry of Electronics and Information Technology has said certain information, including false, misleading, manipulated or out of content is being circulated through various social media platforms in relation to ongoing public events and developments. Prime Minister Narendra Modi will participate in the valedictory session of Departmental Summit on Women and Child Development in New Delhi this evening. The two-day departmental summit, which began yesterday, is witnessing participation of political leadership and officials dealing with the women and child development sector from all states. More from our correspondent.
2: It is second in the series of departmental summits envisioned by the Prime Minister to strengthen cooperative federalism, foster collective ownership of national priorities, and accelerate outcomes through closer center-state collaboration. The summit is focusing on four key themes, including nutrition, early education, child protection, women's safety, and empowerment. The departmental summit model is bringing together stakeholders from the union and state governments to deliberate on sectoral

0: priorities, share good practices, address implementation challenges, and agree on time-bound actions for improved governance and service delivery. With Priya Saklair Akhtar, Akashwani News, Delhi.
1: Union Communications Minister Jyotiraditya Sindhya has said India's telecom and digital sectors have witnessed remarkable transformation over the past decade and has emerged on the global stage.

0: has emerged on the global stage. Addressing a press conference at the India Mobile Congress in New Delhi, Mr. Sindhya said India has also become the fifth country in the world to develop its own indigenous 4G stack. He said the cost of 1 gigabyte of data has declined from 268 rupees to less than 8 rupees. Mr. Sindhya said India aims to double its 5G user base from 550 million to 1 billion by 2030.
1: 550 million users to go up to a billion users by 2030. And from that transition, we will move to 5G standalone, which will be the setu, the bridge between 5G and 6G. And then eventually 6G, for which, for the first time in the history of India, India has arrived on the standard setting table.
0: The Supreme Court has directed the centre, states and union territories to integrate 4 digital platforms related to motor accident claims within 4 weeks to curb fraudulent insurance claims and speed up compensation settlements. The platforms include EDAR, Vahan Sarathi and the Insurance Information Bureau. The integration will enable seamless sharing of accident reports, vehicle and insurance records and previous claim histories. It will also cover hit-and-run cases and the PM Rahat scheme. The court directed all states to upload relevant data to the EDAR portal without delay, noting that only a few states had begun doing so. This is Akashwani giving you the news.
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0: Welcome back to the Midday News. Counting of votes for the Tattan Chavadi Assembly constituency by-election in Puducherry has been completed. All India NR Congress candidate Ashok Anand has secured a comfortable victory with a margin of 8,482 votes in the seat vacated by Puducherry Chief Minister N. Rangasamy. Ashok Anand secured 13,358 votes, while his nearest rival Indian National Congress candidate E. Vinayakam polled 4,876 votes. In Tamil Nadu Assembly by-elections at Madurantakam and Dharapuram, the ruling TVK has taken the lead in both the constituencies. The leading contestants, Maragatham Kumaravel and Satyabhama, had resigned from the AIADMK and post-poll they joined the ruling TVK party. The counting is underway for by-elections to other 4 Assembly constituencies in Tamil Nadu and West Bengal, and 1 Lok Sabha seat in Assam is underway. The 5 Assembly seats where polling was held on Tuesday are Madurantakam in Dharapuram in Tamil Nadu, Tattan Chavadi in Puducherry and Rejinagar and Nandigram in West Bengal. The lone Lok Sabha seat that went to polls is Nagaon in Assam. Prime Minister Narendra Modi has completed 25 years in public service, a journey defined by the mantra of Jan Seva, Se Desh Seva, and a relentless commitment that continues. Guided by this vision for Seva and Sushasan, the government has been ceaselessly working towards achieving the goal of a Vikasit Bharat by 2047. Through inclusive development and social empowerment, this dedication is transforming lives. Today in our special series, we bring you how the Beti Bachao Beti Padhao campaign in 2015 to prevent female feticide, ensure the safety and education of the girl child and promote equal opportunities for girls. Here is a report by our correspondent.
3: The Beti Bachao Beti Padhao campaign was launched to address challenges such as female feticide, gender discrimination and disparities in girls' education. The campaign focuses on the survival, safety, education and overall development of the girls. It also promotes school enrollment, continuation of education, safe motherhood and menstrual hygiene, while encouraging positive changes in social attitudes towards girl child. According to available figures, the number of girls per 1,000 boys at birth increased from 918 in 2014-15 to 925 in 2023-24. During the same period, the gross enrollment ratio of girls at the secondary level rose from 75.51% to 80.2%. Institutional deliveries also increased from 61% to nearly 98%. Rajasthan too has recorded significant progress with the sex ratio at birth improving from 929 to 941 during last decade. The celebration of the birth of daughters

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